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This is Mixophrenia, sound of the beat.

I still have a message to share with people. Because people are scared and they're confused. And they're reaching for what I call our true humanity.

You can hide, but you won't run. This is Mixophrenia, sound of a beach.

0: Rai FM. Este ora 3.
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